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I promise we'll always remain the same. 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

0: Wow, Mom. Dad is in a jolly good mood today. What is the reason?
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2: Good evening. You're listening to Radio Pakistan Toronto. This is Meewani with local updates. Statistics Canada is conducting a population census this year, a count of all people residing in Canada based on where they usually live. Data collection began on May 4 and most households should have already received their forms. About 75% of households get a short form questionnaire which collects basic demographic information. The triple murder of a mother and her two teenage daughters in Brookville, Ontario, is an unspeakable tragedy, the city's mayor said Friday. Canada Chief Medical Officer Hill says the risk of hantavirus pandemic is very low as an investigation is underway into three Canadians who may be in brief contact with the confirmed cases. Multiple post-secondary institutions across Canada says they have been impacted by a cyber attack targeting an educational system used by thousands of schools globally. Durham Regional Police are trying to identify three suspects who broke into a car dealership in Pickering last November and made off with a safe. Halton Police says they have cracked down on an organized crew of smash-and-grab bandit targeting jewelry stores in southern Ontario. TTC officials insist they have enough vehicles to deal with the influx of riders during the next month's World Cup. A rough start of the year for the Canadian job market continues, with 18,000 positions being lost in April. Toronto Police says an 18-year-old male from Vaughan has been arrested in connection with two suspected hate-motivated assaults with an imitation firearm, both targeting members of the Jewish community in North York over the past weeks. Stay tuned on Radio Pakistan Toronto for more such updates. Good night.
0: रेडियो पाकिस्तान टोरंटो सीएमआर 101.3 एफएम स्टूडियोज में रब्ते के नंबर 416-593-0003 कनेडियन इंग्लिश हेडलाइंस आपके लिए वानी पेश कर रही थी। दुनिया भर में जंग से जो है बहुत ज़्यादा चीज़ों का फ़र्क पड़ा है और पेट्रोल कीमतों में बहुत इजाफा हुआ है, लेकिन पाकिस्तान में तो लगता है पता नहीं क्या इतना ज़्यादा इजाफा।